726th Street, car advising the neighbors, blasting music, he can hear it over his TV.

service status.

0: 911 call from 412 East Mulberry Street in Hennepin. If somebody could go check that out. I tried calling back. There's no answer.
1: Jerry, 726th Street called back, advised his neighbor has the music back on.

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1: Nine, go ahead.
0: Victor, earlier speaking 911 from 123 West Central Street, the Valley Coin, Paul and Jerry. Caller stated his vehicle is stuck due to other cars parking in the no parking zone.

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1: Spring Valley, Victor 9. I'll have 328.
2: 9 for Roger.
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2: And your
1: 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And third is E David SAM 19958. 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

lost property. 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Last name is going to be Robert, Ida, George, George, Sam. First will be King, Robert, Ida, Sam, Tom, Young.

0: in where she's out of.
1: That's 10-4. There is a, in the old cab, but...

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0: warrant is valid. Taylor Trooper, driving under the influence of alcohol, no bond due to safety act. He also has another warrant out of Bay County for criminal damage, no bond as well.
1: Falcon, Lincoln 10. Is that criminal damage the original, or is that a failure to appear as well?
0: It can be a failure to appear.

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1: Happening at the PD at 8:30 p.m.

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0: 10-4. Call 9, did you also get Joshua's 29? I couldn't find it.
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15, Ocean 15. Welcome. We received a call from a female saying that she was driving over the bridge on Ed Hand Highway and saw a black truck in the water. She now states that the truck is driving towards Cookie Kingdom. It's a black pickup with a loud exhaust.

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Going to be on Plank Road in the vicinity of Michelini's.

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1: Good.
0: Please start responding to 1027 Street in the circle. 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I'm gathering further. Now the subjects are running towards Club 55.

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Car advised the last direction they are going was towards Club 55.

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1: Good.
0: We're going to have a victim in this. 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

Bridge, Tom, Ida, Nora, Edward, Zebra, Griffin, Geo, George, Edward, Ocean, middle initials, and David. 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

26, we have EMS en route to 1704 Pulaski Street for a female. They thought possibly overdosing, but she is now awake. They do know she's intoxicated, but she possibly fainted.

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1: I'll go with it.
0: Johnson, J. John, O. Ocean, H. Henry, and Nora, SM, O. Ocean, and Nora, West of Lemoyne, Al Lincoln, A. Adam, and Mary, O. Ocean, Y. Young, A. Adam.
1: Over the road, passing vehicle, hitting their brakes.

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0: 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B-Boy K King 90549. Red and silver Dodge sedan.
1: Yeah, the description they could give me was male white driver.

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Caller advises his parents are out of town. 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

Tower Shell. Gold, brown Buick sedan, no front plate, driving erratically. Last seen going southbound on 251.

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0: I spoke to a subject named Steve Johnson. 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
0: 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I left the voicemail.

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I left a voicemail prepared by Lissette.

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Black Sunday SUV.

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She stated they're doing this because of her son, Shane, who no longer lives there.

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SS. 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He got into some altercation

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0: David Sylvester, who said his friend used his phone and called by it.
1: Yeah, boy, it's

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This is 911 call. 2966 Country Air Avenue, William Dockin called by mistake while doing yard work, so there's no emergency.

104 May Road. 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

0: 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The call came in by 7 Lake Thunderbird Drive, 7 Lake Thunderbird Drive. I'm also going to put in Corey's home address and the address in case he goes there.
1: So this is for welfare check on Corey.
0: 10-4, more of a welfare check. 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

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West St. Paul for an unwanted subject.

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assistant at his cul-de-sac there and just watch him if he comes back out. But if you wouldn't mind, would you mind maybe contacting Dad? 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

0: 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Advised, it's going to be a 2020 Toyota Corolla and she'll be right outside. She advised the vehicle is parked behind the gray and white Morton machine shed.
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remind you that you have two calls that are pending, one for a traffic violation and the other one for a fraud. The fraud, you can call back on the phone.

1.

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It was transferred to county.

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1: Step 4,
0: we're going to send a phone call to your voicemail, Murphy.

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0: Paul Ford was very hard to understand the caller. He did advise it's going to be west of the red door by Pike and Water Street.

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in the tire center, Walmart in the tire center, for suspicious circumstances. We have a third-party caller advising that there is a male and a female in there. The female has a newer black eye, and the male subject is being threatening this female. The caller states this isn't the first time that she's seen the male and the female in Walmart and her be injured.

15, the complainant called the Jennifer is going to be by customer service wearing a green tank top and blue jean shorts with blonde hair.

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1: 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She is bleeding from her knees.

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just have a complaint in the area of Edwards and Donahue Street. 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